I hold my grief like cavities between my teeth. I'm scared of the dentist. I'm trying to keep my cool, but me and my fears, we went to the same school.

don't see. I'm just another amateur actor on reality TV. Pretend I

I hold my grief like cavities between my teeth. I'm scared of the dentist. I'm trying to keep my cool.